Remember the song Me and Mrs. Jones? Remember that song? Well, this is Mr. Jones, from his point of view, maybe. Counting Crows, a TUE.

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Three songs from Robert Plant from Principle of Moments, his solo album released in 1983 on this date. We'll do that on the 9 o'clock 3 for all, coming up right after White Stripes, Dayton's Rock Station, TUE.

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Three songs from Robert Plant from Principle of Moments, released on this date in 1983. Good solo album, his second one. Robert Plant's In the Mood. 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

new law in Ohio is taking effect in October, and you may not like it. I'll tell you what it is coming up in just a few minutes, so stand by. 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

0: Danzig, Dayton's Rock Station, 104.7 TUE. This is Christopher. Yes, a new Ohio law will take effect in early October. It says now that during a traffic stop, you must identify yourself. You cannot refuse to identify yourself anymore. As a matter of fact, you must provide your name, address, and your date of birth. If you don't, it's going to be a fourth-degree misdemeanor. Again, that starts in early October here in the state of Ohio.
1: Every weekday,
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0: 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This is Christopher. 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Thanks to Cassano's Pizza King. The proof is in the taste. Zeppelin, Nirvana, Ozzy, Tom Petty, The Who, Eric Clapton, Great White. Part of the WTUE birthday bash, by the way, next month. And your TUE Kiss goodnight. 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How about that? The Saturday Night Block Party, this Saturday, 8 to midnight, right here, TUE. All right.
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part of our WTUE birthday bash, August 29th at the Rose Music Center at the Heights, along with Brett Michaels. 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
1: That's Guns N' Roses and Patience. 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

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Motley Crue, Kickstart My Heart. 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

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Two timers at our iHeartRadio Music Festival in Vegas. It is Def Leppard, who are working on new stuff, hopefully be out by the end of the year. And one of my favorite songs they do live in concert, Animal.

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The TUE Birthday Bash is back, and this year we have one hell of a house band, Brett Michaels, with special guest Great White. 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
1: Tom Petty and Free Fallin'. He was working with Jeff Lynne of ELO on that one. I thought we'd throw down some PJ. I'm talking Pearl Jam and Better Man with Kelp here. 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
1: 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Songs that you know, you sing in the shower, you know, like Happy Birthday, you know, upside down and backwards, right side up, whatever. But you might not remember the names of the artists who performed them. That's what one-hit wonder gives you, the history of a lot of the one-hit wonders.
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to come with me because you look so fine that I really want to make you mine. 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

to 4.7 TUE, Dayton's Rock Station. Skid Row, I Remember You. It's a power ballad with Sebastian Bach on lead vocals, a hair band power ballad. You know, Sebastian Bach has been tapped to be the front person for Twisted Sister as they do their 50th anniversary tour, sitting in for Dee Snider. You never know, though. Dee may show up on a show or two. This is Pink Floyd, Empty Spaces, Young Lust.

0: flight to you accept the charge from United States. Calling, are we reaching? So you can hang it up. 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

104.7 WTUE. Just after 4 in the morning, you're with Mark Coppola. A day before we kick off the weekend is the Red Hot Chili Peppers' Scar Tissue.

0: 104.7 TUE, Dayton's Rock Station. That's Boston, Peace of Mind. That's from their first album. That was one of their many big hits released off that particular album. But that's a band, for some reason, that also can't get inducted or even nominated for the Rock and Roll Hall of Fame. Yet, Tom Scholz of the band, who is like a technology genius, invented this whole sound for the guitar, which is mostly mid-range, less lows and less highs. Then he created the thing and sold it to other guitar players. A guy like that should be in the Rock and Roll Hall of Fame. A band like Blue Oyster Cult should be in the Rock and Roll Hall of Fame, so much so that even Def Leppard and Bon Jovi, when they were being inducted, said, we really ought not be in here before a band the likes of Blue Oyster Cult. But I'll tell you what is good. Iron Maiden getting in this year. So is Billy Idol. Phil Collins for his second go-round as a solo artist. It all goes down November 14th, Peacock Theater. We'll have it on the air, but we'll also have the, in December, you're going to have the edited version of it.
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104.7 TUE, AC/DC, Hell's Bells, Brian Johnson just joining the band on the Back in Black album. 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

0: oh, this is going to be bad. So I was imagining something much worse.
1: Oh, okay. Yeah.
2: By the way, this is on a serious note. This is he goes. By the way, this is also from Jordan. He goes. You guys are important to
0: is
2: my
0: Jordan
2: family.
0: Jordan off work.
2: You guys are important to my family. He goes. My son has special needs and nonverbal. However, he will listen to your podcast and smile. He enjoys listening to you guys so much. It brings joy to our family. Well, that's great. That's cool.
1: Wonderful.
2: We had a
1: what's his name?
2: Jordan is the guy writing.
1: Oh.
2: We had I knew a guy that, had a special needs kid and his son had memorized most of our albums. I mean, literally.
1: Yeah.
2: So he would sing the songs and then he would do all the voices and he would wear headphones all day long and just listen to over and over and over and over again. And it was just for whatever reason, he liked it. He probably liked the chuckles, et cetera, et cetera. So. More power to you, Jordan, and thank you for being kind enough to write.
1: Yeah, we're happy to be here.
2: And I hope you enjoy your favorite apples. And we've given you some, not only have we given you some apples to try, we've given you a band called Leonard and Friends to try if you
3: don't bring
2: give
3: that
2: a... No, what's that word?
1: It's not...
3: You're making me nervous.
1: I'm not mad about the band. Somebody wrote in with their biography.
4: Like we didn't know who Leonard was?
2: No, but the guy, he had to build his own guitar.
0: And Josh pointed out.
2: He lived in Siberia. I mean, you think we live in an obscure place.
0: Right before the darkness came.
4: How'd he get out?
0: He said, we all have Wikipedia.
3: I got on board with the guitar I made.
4: Yeah.
0: And you know what,
2: today's show, we're not going to tell you anything. We're just going to reference things and you have to look them up.
0: That's right.
5: We're going to do this until we get it right.
4: No, seriously. Really?
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21: 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Viking.
22: Partly sunny, hot, and humid today with a high of 92 degrees. I'm Storm Team 2 meteorologist Jamie Drosik with the Miami Valley Certified Most Accurate Forecast.
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New. That

All right, good morning. It's Dave here with you on Dayton's Rock Station, 104.7 WTUE. Appreciate you hanging out with me on this Thursday. Don't forget, about 2 hours from now, I'll have a chance for you to win some Land of Illusion Aqua Adventures tickets. And coming up, why you might want to go to Riot Fest this year. Right now, it's The Doors, Dayton's Rock Station, TUE.

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Twisted Sister, and I Want to Rock, Dayton's Rock Station, 104.7 WTUE. So I had mentioned that there's a reason you might want to go to Riot Fest this year. So I've been to Riot Fest many times. I actually saw Dee Snider at Riot Fest speaking at Twisted Sister. But this year, 95-year-old William Shatner will be at Riot Fest with a metal backing band. Yeah, legendary Star Trek actors playing Chicago Riot Fest. He says, I've always believed that music like space is about exploration. Riot Fest is exactly the kind of place where anything can happen. We're bringing volume, intensity, and a few surprises. With this incredible band behind me, I expect nothing less than liftoff. I can't wait to share this experience with the fans.

Tickets are on sale now for the WTUE Birthday Bash. 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It's happening at the Rose August 29th, featuring Brett Michaels and Great White. 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I hope to see you out there. 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

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All right, coming up, I've got details on how you could win $1,000. And if you haven't won it yet, why you should keep trying. Well, you should keep trying because it's $1,000. 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It's Def Leppard now on TUE.

0: 104.7 WTUE, that's Danzig. And I'm Dave. Thanks so much for hanging out with me today. Do appreciate it. And we are still going, well, we're going to be going for several weeks, actually, is our Grand in Your Hand contest. It's your opportunity to win $1,000 just because you're listening to WTUE. Ain't that nice? You're listening, get a chance to win. Nine times every weekday, starts at 9 a.m., goes through 5 p.m. each hour. We give you a keyword, you hear the keyword, you take it to our website, simple, WTUE.com. Nice little pop-up window appears, you put the keyword in there, sign up with all your correct information, and who knows? Maybe you get a phone call that says, guess what, you just won $1,000. That wouldn't be bad. That'd brighten your day, right? So play along. Your next chance to win is coming up just after 11 on TUE.
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Coming up, we're going to find out why today, July 16th, is so interesting in rock and roll history. But first, coming up right after Green Day, is your chance to win $1,000 grand in your hand on Dayton's Rock Station, TUA.

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0: Staines Rock Station, 104.7 WTUE. What's up? And good morning. It's Dave, and it's time to find out why today, what is today, July 16th, is so interesting in rock and roll history. I don't have a lot for you today, but they're kind of interesting. This happened back in 2007, where the White Stripes played their shortest live show ever at George Street in St. John's, Newfoundland, Canada. Jack White played a single C-sharp note accompanied by a bass drum crash cymbal hit from Meg. That's it. At the end of the show, Jack announced, "We have now officially played in every province and territory in Canada." Then they turned and left the stage. They did play a full show later that night in St. John's. That went weird though, right? And it was in 2019, yes, that Metallica brought their worldwide tour to Finland, drawing almost 1% of the country's population in a record-breaking concert. The show was attended by over 55,000 people. And that's literally about 1% of Finland's entire population. That's what makes today so interesting in rock history. There's always more to see online. Check it out, WTUE.com.
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So obviously Pink Floyd doesn't tour anymore. It's been a while, but Brit Floyd does, and Brit Floyd is really good. The show itself is fantastic to see. They're going to be at the Rose next week, and we have your tickets. You want to win some tickets? Head over to the Facebook page right now. Get yourself signed up to go see Brit Floyd, July 24th at the Rose. You're welcome.

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right, coming up in just a bit, we're going to hear from Keith Richards about why they called their new album Foreign Tongues. Hang out for That's Radiohead Now, Dayton's Rock Station, TUE.

0: classic stuff from the 80s. There's Rat and Round and Round, Dayton's Rock Station, 104.7 WTUE. So the Rolling Stones chose the title of their new album, Foreign Tongues, from a lyric in the lead track, Rough and Twisted. Here's Keith talking about it.
1: There's been a lot of UFO sightings lately, so I thought it might be appropriate, that aside. Phrases just hit you. And after all, I don't know, there's also that sense that we're kind of living with the Tower of Babel at the moment, you know, with our toys and our smart this and smart that and I that. So I suppose Foreign Tongues is like just about the way we feel about the state of communication these days.
0: Interesting. I don't know what UFOs have to do with any of that, but hey, your record, Keith.
2: This is going to be an extremely busy month. 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

All right, coming up in just a little bit, we have the keyword for a grand in your hand. That's coming up just after noon. And I got a chance for you to win 4 tickets to Land of Illusion Aqua Adventure. Stay tuned.

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0: There's Poison, Dayton's Rock Station TUE. Of course, we got Brett Michaels coming in for our WTUE birthday bash August 29th at the Rose Music Center. And it's all presented by Cassano's Pizza and co-presented by Bo Townsend Ford and Neutral Vodka Seltzer. Tickets are on sale now. All right, a couple of things coming up in just a bit. Going to have your chance to win some Land of Illusion Aqua Adventures tickets. I got four of them to give away. And coming up right after ZZ Top, your chance at $1,000 grand in your hand on Dayton's Rock Station, TUE.
1: Rumors spreading around in that Texas town about the shack outside the game. And you know what I'm talking about. 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

Def Leppard, Dayton's Rock Station, 104.7 WTUE. Good afternoon to you. How you doing? It's Dave. Thanks so much for hanging out with me. All right, how'd you like to win 4 tickets to Land of Illusion Aqua Adventures? Really cool place. You know, they've got so much for both kid and adults to do. And adults, they do have a bar, just so you know. But a lot of cool places. If you want to go, it's hot summer. Great place to cool off. 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

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Hey, if you missed out on those Land of Illusion tickets, fear not. I'll have some more for you. Actually, the final four pack coming up tomorrow just after noon on Dayton's Rock Station TUE.

0: Tom Petty and Running Down a Dream, Dayton's Rock Station, 104.7 WTUE. We are very happy to be turning 50 years old this year. It's WTUE 50th anniversary, and we're going to be doing it by celebrating with you. We got a big old party happening, the WTUE Birthday Bash at the Rose Music Center on August 29th, where we're bringing in Bret Michaels and his Live and Amplified tour along with Great White for a great evening of music. We'll crack open a few beers. Actually, I think you're just going to be pouring the beers, right? We can't have a can. We could throw it somewhere. We don't want to do that. So we're going to have a few beers. 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

All right, coming up here in just a bit, going to let you know what Kiss is doing in a tribute to Ace Frehley. That's on the way. Plus, right after Green Day, it's your chance at another $1,000 grand in your hands coming up on T-Wave.

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0: 104.7 WTUE, it's hot-blooded. I'm Dave. Thanks so much for hanging out. Appreciate it. A lot of people have been wondering what the four members of the current KISS band, although they have retired, are still doing a bunch of stuff, what they're going to do for Ace Frehley. Well, Gene Simmons, Paul Stanley, Tommy Thayer, and Eric Singer will take part in the tribute to Ace Frehley on November 14th. As part of their KISS Cruise Landlocked in Vegas event. Each member is personally selected and will individually perform a song backed by the Ace Frehley Band. Frehley, of course, original guitarist, died last October following a fall at his home. So check it out if you're interested. It is the KISS Cruise Landlocked in Vegas event coming up in November.
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0: There's Warrant and Cherry Pie, Dayton's Rock Station, TUE. If you recall, this has been a while, but Lenny Kravitz is setting the record straight on his peculiar gym attire. He has been known to wear leather pants and jeans to exercise in, which I think is just hysterical. But he was talking recently and he says, listen, I perform on stage in leather, denim, whatever, so those are the pants I wear to train. It also means I can fit in a workout anytime, anywhere. So he just wears leather everywhere. But he got some advice from Denzel Washington that says the pants don't lie. The pants don't lie. So if they're a little tight, he knows he's, you know, getting out of shape. He's got to start working out. So pants don't lie, apparently.
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I don't know if you guys watched the soccer game yesterday, but just to watch Mick Jagger in shame. It's funny. I'll get into it in just a bit, but coming up right after Brian Adams, another shot to win $1,000. Grand in your hand on Dayton's Rock Station, T-Wing.

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0: Def Leppard, Animal, Dayton's Rock Station, 104.7 WTUE. A lot of cool stuff this week. Of course, we continue on with our Grand in Your Hand contest. 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We're giving you plenty of opportunities, so good luck. I'll have one more chance for those Land of Illusion Aqua Adventures tickets. Four of them for you tomorrow just afternoon. We've got Britt Floyd tickets on our Facebook page. 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And also Fab Four tickets on our contest page online or either through the iHeartRadio app. So still got a lot going on. And I understand, I think next week I will have a chance for you to win Birthday Bash tickets. So the winning continues. Make sure you keep on listening. Dayton's Rock Station, TUE. DraftKings is...
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It's going to be just after 3 o'clock. 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

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Like the summer weather isn't crazy enough, we're rocking like a hurricane. Also trying to put a grand in your hand. Your next keyword coming up right after the Stone Temple Pilots.

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1: Men at Work, taking us to the land down under. Pink Floyd, taking us to the dark side of the moon. A little brain damage eclipse. 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

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Your next chance to pick up $1,000, a grand in your hand, another keyword coming up just past the top of the hour. 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

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After the Midsummer Classic, the All-Star Game is over, ready to go back out to the outfield for the second half. Your next chance for $1,000 bucks, a grand in your hand, a keyword coming up right after the Rolling Stones.

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Ozzy, no more tears, just appreciation and joy for the music. And congratulations on him finding sobriety, a life so out of control, and gets to enjoy his family clean and sober. Well done, sir. You rockin' rebel. Here's Billy Idol.

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0: Dayton's Rock Station, 104.7 TUE. Bon Jovi, a triumphant return to the stage, playing his hometown Madison Square Garden for a couple of weeks before heading to Europe. Congrats. 4 years of working so hard in rehab after throat surgery to get his vocal cords back. Amazing. Live music, man. It's what it's all about. That's why we love our iHeartRadio Music Festival, presented by Capital One, back in Vegas, September 18th and 19th. 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

104.7 WTUE for the birthday boy, the brilliant drummer Stuart Copeland, celebrating today the Police. Ken Dash at Rock in the Afternoon with Green Day taking the long view.

0: 104.7 TUE. The Clash. Should I stay or should I go? Pink Floyd with Hey You. I say you should go. Take that summer trip. We want to put $1,000 in your pocket, a grand in your hand. It's not too late. The keyword, 5 o'clock, you've got the whole hour to claim it. So the question is, first thing you do you bank it? Do you pay some bills? Or you say, you know what? It's found money. Let's have a party. Let's blow out the doors. Let's get away. It's yours. Whatever you want. I think my first inclination would be, life's crazy. The weather's crazy. Let's go on vacation somewhere.
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1: From coast to coast, the weather in America and all over Europe, we are just boiling this summer. 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
1: The Black Crowes nailing Otis Redding's Stax classic, I'm Hard to Handle, Mama. So is Jim Morrison in the Doors as we break through to the other side.

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1: Queen, Under Pressure with David Bowie. And drummer Roger Taylor said he would love to tour. It's up to Brian. The Doors, Break On Through. Ken Daschle, looking at the Rock and Roll Datebook, I never heard of this. 1967, The Doors and Psychedelic Jefferson Airplane play Raceway in Northridge, California, part of the Fantasy Fair and Magic Music Festival with Canned Heat, The Grassroots, Paul Butterfield Blues Band. I mean, they never thought of filming all these concerts. They just staged them. Also on this date in 67, Jimi Hendrix played the last date of his first tour, national tour, as the opening act for the Monkees. If there's two acts that are chocolate and cheese, why would you have Jimi Hendrix open for the Monkees? Actually, they asked him to do it. They were so blown away. He said, yeah, man, I'd love to do it. Didn't really go well with the little teeny boppers.
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Dayton's Rock Station, 104.7 TUE. Alice in Chains. How do we break out of that box? Let's take the elevator with Aerosmith.

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0: 104.7 TUE, Guns N' Roses, that rockin' version of Bob Dylan's classic. Don Henley, The Gossip Show's Dirty Laundry. You guys into that? I honestly couldn't care less who's sleeping with who and this happened and this one said that on social media. How did we get caught up in all that stuff? Like, there's not enough going on in our own lives that we have to get caught up with that.
1: This is going to be an extremely busy month. I have to watch 104 soccer games, follow the pregame, the postgame, yell useless opinions at the TV. It's a lot. 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
1: Ken Dash out rocking into a Thursday night on this date in 1966. Eric Clapton, Jack Bruce, and Ginger Baker formed Cream. The fighting back and forth between Jack and Ginger drove Clapton nuts. It lasted a few years. They said goodbye. And in 1970, he hooked up with Duane Allman and formed a band called Derek and the Dominoes.

Well, it's a Thursday night, and it's been a while since we've been here. Actually, less than 24 hours. How are you? This is Christopher with Stained, a Tiwi.

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0: Tears for Fears, Dayton's Rock Station, 104.7. TUE, this is Christopher. In sports, the Dragons will start a weekend series versus Lake County, the Captains, tomorrow at 7 o'clock. That's up in northern Ohio. The Reds start a weekend series in Colorado tomorrow night. That's at 8:40. Reds pitcher Chase Burns agreed on a 7-year, $105 million contract extension today. So that's pretty good. In the World Cup, the losers game is on Saturday. That's France versus England at 5 o'clock. The championship game is Sunday, Spain versus Argentina. That's at 3 o'clock. And the Open started today at Royal Berkshire in England. Jason Suber is at 5 under. Scottie Scheffler was at 2 under last I checked. And Roy McIlroy was at 2 over last I checked. And the NHL will expand to 84 games for the upcoming hockey season. You're up.
1: This is going to be an extremely busy month. I have to watch 104 soccer games, follow the pregame, the postgame, yell useless opinions at the TV. It's a lot. So I knew that when it comes to screening for colon cancer, the choice was clear. The Cologuard Plus test. It can be used at home and can only take 15 minutes, so I can do it during halftime and not miss any action.
2: If you are 45 or older and at average risk, ask your healthcare provider about screening for colon cancer with the Cologuard test. You can also request a prescription at Cologuard.com.